0: Here we go, ladies and gentlemen.
1: Here we go.
2: What's up, guys? This is Bruno Mars.
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3: 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What's up, guys? This is Bruno Mars.
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We fight so beautifully, so I just gotta have it. With you, I'm gonna die young, but without you, nothing's fine. And I know that I should run, but I put my money on red. With you, I'm gonna die young. The heart

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1: Gode sange hele natten.
0: Solo.
2: Hey. What's up, guys? This is Bruno Mars.
3: Right now.
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0: Radio Solo.